B99.9, Jordan Davis, turned this truck around. He's trying to fight it with those emotional feelings, but if he goes by a gas station, he sees these high gas prices that they've been, he might just turn around and be like, I, you know what? She ain't worth turning around for. I'm not turning around. Gas, am I going to go half a tank of gas if I turn around? I don't know. Gas prices seem like they've kind of dropped a little bit. It's like playing Russian roulette. If you want to, how much gas you want to put in the tank? Because, you know, tomorrow it could be 20 cents difference. I don't know how that works. Maybe Mercury's getting better gas mileage. Here's Alan Jackson, B99.9.

0: Southern Virginia's country station, B99.9, George Birch. It won't be long. Want to say hey to Glenn and Crystal Scott up there in Callaway. Thanks so much for listening to B99.9.
1: She was storming through the house that day, and I could tell she was leaving. And I thought, oh, she'll be back, till she turned around and pointed

99.9 Sawyer Brown's thanking everyone he can think of. Thanking God for you, though. Continuous Country with the legends and the best of today. Here's Luke Bryan. Country, and she knows it.

mine. So my cousin's got two little girls, and I've been told that the sixth grader, she's in middle school now. She's a big girl, big sis. Big sis is what I call her. And she's, as my family puts it, she's going through that age. She's at that age. Don't give her a hard time. The youngest one is trailing behind her. And what about fourth grade, I think it is. I ain't worried about her. It's big sis I was worried about. She had to spend a whole week at the beach with Mama and Papa. I figured halfway through, she probably about had enough. She took a little friend or bestie from school. And they like to lay on the bed during the day and play on their little phones. I figured that maybe halfway through the week, she's about jumping out of her skin, ready to go home. I was right, sure enough. Well, they're back now, but they were somewhere on a beach. Dirk's Bentley on B99.9.

Patty Loveless. 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Always like them positive vibes. That's what we give you here. Good times, great country. B99.9. Back to 2015, Chris Stapleton at Tennessee Whiskey.

0: B99.9. Hell, I like laying. Her latest song, that new song right there, Be Her. Hope you enjoyed it. Ella Langley, she comes from a tight, music-driven family in Hopewell, Alabama. Her parents, Jason and Heather, strongly helped shape her love for music and supported her move to Nashville. Even though they hated to see her go, they knew what she was after, so they supported her. Her grandparents, on the other hand, they were major musical influences, especially her grandfather, who played multiple instruments and gave her her first guitar that she ever owned. She is the second of four siblings, Thomas Stewart and Katie, and then comes Ella Langley. She often says growing up, her two brothers made her tough and fearless. Just what brothers are made to do. Got to look after her sister, you know. Got to make her tough. You know, you mess with her, you mess with them. Nate Smith on the way. How about some Clay Walker and Terry Clark on the way? Right here, B99.9.
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1: For the first time since 2019, Chicagoland Speedway is back. And even though it's been six seasons without racing there, Joey Logano is going for his seventh straight top 10 at that racetrack. Here's what he had to say about the return.
3: Yeah, it was a great track. I just remember it being wide, being able to move around the racetrack a lot. I heard the bumps are getting worse, so I'm curious to see what that's like. I'm excited they're bringing the racetrack back, hopefully for a while, but we'll see. I kind of wrote that one off. I figured I was never going to get to see that place again, but yeah, pretty excited to see it again.
1: Denny Hamlin recently completed a tire test at Chicagoland. Here were his takeaways.
4: Gosh, it's been so long since I've raced there, and we hadn't run there in the next-gen car. So my thing was, I don't remember the track being that rough, but we also used to, last time we ran there, we had suspension on the car. now with the underbody being the main source of downforce, we have to run our car so low, which makes the track feel bumpier than I remember.
1: Kyle Larson also participated in the tire test, and by the way, he's still searching for his first win there.
5: It was really fast, had a lot more grip than I was expecting it to have, and a little less fall off than I was expecting it to have, but a challenging track, super rough surface, and yeah, excited to get there.
1: Carson Hocevar has never raced there, but he recently checked out the state of the facility.
6: I mean, it looks really clean. I've seen photos and everything. They did a really good job, and honestly, it was in pretty good shape. Other than the pedestrian tunnel, it looked like it was, just needed a quick power wash and, some weed eater, and you'd be good to go.
1: It's going
6: to
1: be one heck of a 4th of July weekend in Chicago. For PRN's Garage Pass, this is Andrew Curlin.
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Papa Never Lie. Dylan Scott's Dear Big City is a heartfelt news single that he writes from his parents' perspective, all about a day that a child leaves home for a bigger world. Dylan Scott says the song hit him personally because he left his small town in Louisiana for the big city of Nashville to chase that music dream. The song that follows his April release of Slow Down, Old Son, inspired by his late mother, and also comes as his seventh number one, What He'll Never Have. He's

What he'll never have, he's spending the summer playing at fairs and festivals, a busy man wrapping up his Till I Can't, I Will tour in May. Here's Dylan Scott with New Truck on B99.9.

Clark has got better things to do. If somebody told me they had all those things, and especially that straightening up the stereo wires, I would take a hint. Pretty darn quick.

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Leanne Womack right there. Just a little past Little Rock, even if you were in Little Rock. You can stream us. 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

0: 99.9 Kane Brown, his latest, it's called Woman. Before that, throwing out Randy Travis to you and Forever and Ever Amen. We're playing the legends and the best of today. Stick around. Got some Lady Wilson on the way, some Bailey Zimmerman and Eric Church just minutes away. B99.9.
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impressive names. They are advertising a large ensemble cast, and they've got a debut globally coming out later on this year. So you got to think about just remembering. Remembering is the way to do it. Just a heartbreaking story. I remember the Haley Cummings case when I was local in Florida. That was heartbreaking. They never figured that one out. Here's Shenandoah on B99.9.

Zimmerman with Luke Holmes and that backup plan. Eric Church says, even though we're nowhere near Halloween, it just fits. Eric Church says his favorite Halloween memory is the year that he ended up in a full-size Big Bird costume during his first year of college. He and his friends grabbed the last-minute Sesame Street outfits and went to Franklin Street in Chapel Hill, North Carolina. After plenty of beer, the straps holding the Big Bird head broke. The head spun backwards while he kept walking forward. So people were talking.

to the back of the costume all night. Eric Church had no idea and kept turning the wrong way. This was just, this, how do you see where you're going? Like I said, there was plenty of beer prior to this going on. After making a hilarious Halloween costume, he'll never forget. Eric Church Monsters, be

Southern Virginia's country station, B99.9 here at church. Monsters into that song, A Thousand Miles from Nowhere. Dwight Yoakam. I love that song. It's probably one of my favorite Yoakam songs. And the music video to it really kicks too. I see John Morgan's Kid Myself as a track wishing that you could go back to the simpler days when you felt young and life was so much more innocent. He leans into the idea of growing up fast, missing who he used to be, and waiting to reconnect with the vision of himself that he had at a younger age. It's a reflection of Morgan's style. It's honest. It's small town storytelling at its finest. Here is that song. It's a new song. It's been around a couple weeks now here on B99.9. Wondering how you kind of think about it. It's pretty good in my book. Here you go, B99.9.

Travis Tritt. Lord have mercy on the working man. Lord have mercy on Jake Owen and George Burns. Last year they had this competition going on about who's the best golfer in country music. George Burns recently claimed he's number one. Jake Owen fired back, joking that Burns has been talking a lot of crap, basically, while dodging his challenge to play together. Colt Ford even FaceTimed Burns during an interview and leading the funny back and forth conversation about who is the best golfer. So far, there's no official outcome of the golf showdown.

She'd Rather Ride Around With You, one of the most upbeat, fun songs in 1996, off the album What If It's You. Here's Tim McGraw. You know you like it. You love it. You want some more of it. I'm sure you're going to be singing along with this one.

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Continuous country, 50 minutes for you. That's not enough. We've got more where that came from. Megan Maroney on the way. Also, some Luke Combs and Corey Kidd. Right now, it's Jason Aldean. Tonight looks good on you.

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Corey Kent. Rocky Mountain Low. His latest. Yeah, Rocky Mountain Low. Martina McBride, Independence Day before that. We love that song, Martina. I think he wrote it just for every year. Every year. I think that's the thing. When you write a song, you gotta find something, some sort of cause that you can sing about. That way, every year at that time, they're going to think about that song, and then they're going to be a good PR. It's going to be a good PR move for you. So if you're an inspiring songwriter, or maybe you're a new artist, you be listening. You got to be looking for those kind of songs. Yeah, songs that are relatable every day, every year. Something. A big day like Independence Day. Take Martina McBride's advice and just go with it. Find you one of them songs that's going to stick. I think you'll find it's going to help you in the long run. Hey, it's Trey Davis, and I'll see you back here tomorrow for B99.9 Southern Fried Friday. Finally, Friday. Oh, good. We can get on with that weekend. Have yourself a good night. I'll see you back here tomorrow.

0: 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ABC's Karen Waugh is in Washington.
1: Despite the scorching temperatures, authorities are bracing for record holiday crowds, and security is tight. In Washington, the FBI deploying anti-drone technology, and for the first time ever, a three-mile swath of the Potomac River will be shut down to private boats all day.
0: A powerful general who leads Iran's paramilitary Revolutionary Guard emerging publicly for the first time in months as Tehran prepares for the days-long funeral for the late Supreme Leader Ayatollah Ali Khamenei. A former Olympian has been indicted on a federal charge of what President Trump has said was vandalism of the Lincoln Memorial Reflecting Pool. The U.S. District Attorney Jeanine Pirro says canoeist David Hearn ripped up recently installed sealant in the pool and acted belligerently to an employee who told him to stop. This is ABC News.
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3: Here's your forecast for Rocky Mount, Martinsville, and Smith Mountain Lake. Sunny and hot today. Highs in the upper 90s with a heat advisory in effect. Mostly clear and humid tonight. Lows only going down to the mid-70s. For Independence Day, mostly sunny, still hot. Highs around 101. For Saturday night, partly cloudy and humid. Lows in the lower 70s. Then for Sunday and Sunday night, partly cloudy. Chance of showers and thunderstorms. It'll be hot still. Highs in the upper 90s. Lows in the lower 70s. I'm Johnny Cottle on Southern Virginia's Country Station.

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1: ABC News, I'm Sherry Preston. As we head into the 4th of July holiday weekend, more than 180 million Americans are sweating it out under extreme

Jordan Davis, Turn This Truck Around on B99.9 Southern Virginia's Country Station. Morning, it's Craig. It is time, my friends, for things that you need to know. So, what's happening on this third day of July 2026? Right across this headline, figured I'd share it with you. America's brainiest cities have been revealed, and the winner, a little surprising. It's a little north of where I suspected it might be. Think Boston or Silicon Valley would take the crown? Nope. A new Wallet Hub study says Ann Arbor, Michigan, officially America's smartest city, with nearly 60% of adults in Ann Arbor holding a bachelor's degree and almost one in three earning an advanced degree. Rest of the top five cities, Durham, just south there, and you know it's Kakalaki, San Jose, the Washington area, and Madison, I'm guessing Wisconsin. The rankings looked at everything from college degrees in public schools to university quality and learning opportunities. Meanwhile, California and Texas dominated the bottom of the list, McAllen and Brownsville finishing at the very end of America's brainiest cities. Does that mean you're the least brainy or have the less amount of brains? You're the least smart? I don't know. Analyst from Wallet Hub said higher education doesn't guarantee better financial opportunities, but it certainly correlates with it. So if you're looking for America's biggest concentration of diplomas, coffee shops, and people correcting your grammar, Ann Arbor, Michigan

0: That's your Huckleberry right there. All right. What else shaking in the world about us? Man, I had a story right here in front of me. Here it is. I just mentioned this because it mentions monkeys. 100 monkeys escaped from an animal sanctuary. So this happened in Thailand. This is from UPI. Thailand officials scrambling to capture 100 monkeys that escaped from an animal nursery yesterday. Staffers kept more than 1,000 other primates from following. The police and other teams are rounding up the monkeys. The damaged enclosure was fixed, and plans to build a stronger double fence are in place. 100 got out, but they kept 1,000 in. See, that's what happens when you leave the lid off the barrel. Coming up, we've got some Reba, we've got some Tim McGraw, and Morgan Wallen next on Southern Virginia's Country Station, B99.9.
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0: Stepping back in time with some country. Go! That is Reba, Walk On, B99.9, Southern Virginia's country station. And a pleasant good morning to you. Just a quick reminder, it is a Southern Fried Friday.
1: Yes, it is.
0: Coming up, some Morgan Wallen. What's that? You want to know what Southern Fried goodness awaits? Well, we've got the Eagles in Hotel California. How about that? That's on the way in a bit. Here's Tim McGraw. This is Live Like You Were Dying.

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1: With news on B99.9, I'm Lisa Rotman. The Alzheimer's Foundation of America has awarded a $6,000 grant to the Henry County Sheriff's Office to expand its Project Lifesaver program, a public safety initiative designed to help locate people with Alzheimer's disease and other dementia-related conditions who may wander. Wandering is a common, potentially dangerous behavior among individuals living with dementia. Those who wander can become disoriented and may not be able to return home or ask for help. Two Virginia communities have been named All-American Cities by the National Civic League. Norfolk and Roanoke received the honor during an event in Colorado. Roanoke holds the record for the most All-American awards, receiving the honor 9 times. Norfolk is also a multiple winner, receiving the award in 2013 and 2016. The town of Ridgeway's 4th of July celebration will feature live music from the Legacy Motown Review and offer food and drink for purchase. Additionally, vendors such as Gina Seafood and K&P Soul Food Delight will be on site. Attendees can enjoy inflatables, games, and face painting. Parking will be available in the field across from the Ridgeway Regional Library. With news on B99.9, I'm Lisa Rutman.
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3: Here's your forecast for Rocky Mount, Martinsville, and Smith Mountain Lake. Sunny and hot today. Highs in the upper 90s with a heat advisory in effect. Mostly clear and humid tonight. Lows only going down to the mid-70s. For Independence Day, mostly sunny, still hot. Highs around 101. For Saturday night, partly cloudy and humid. Lows in the lower 70s. Then for Sunday and Sunday night, partly cloudy. Chance of showers and thunderstorms. It'll be hot still, highs in the upper 90s, lows in the lower 70s. I'm Johnny Cottle on Southern Virginia's Country Station,

thought he acted funny. The old man didn't care about people anyway. All he cared about was his money. He stuffed it all down into mason jars and he'd bury it all around. And on certain nights, if the moon was right, he'd dig it up out of the ground. He'd pour it all out on

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One night the oldest brother said, y'all meet me in the woolly swamp later, and we'll take old Lucius's money and we'll feed him to the alligators. 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

It's Country Station Morning. Craig Richards here at the PBT Studios. Here's George Strait, The Chair. We like our country gold, too. It's on B99.9.

0: Montgomery Gentry, back when I knew it all. B99.9 Southern Virginia's Country Station Morning. It's Craig here at the PPT Studios. Remember those days back when you knew it all? And then you got a little older and you realized you didn't have the answers. You didn't even know what the questions were. My life's more like one of those tests that you used to have in school where you'd have a little box at the top with all these words in it. And then you'd have a list below that was the questions. And the fill-in-the-blank question was one of the words in the box. I never did good with those. I really never did. Stick around. Ella Langley, the Eagles with Hotel California. As promised, some Trisha Yearwood, too, coming right up here on Southern Virginia's Country Station, B99.9.
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Eagles, Don Henley and the boys, Glenn Fry, you know the Fallers, Hotel California, Southern Virginia's country station, B99.9, inching towards 7 o'clock. My name is Craig. We're here at the PVT Studios, minutes away from another ABC News update. And boy, here's Tricia Yearwood.

0: That's Ella Langley's new tune, Be Her, Southern Virginia's country station, B99.9. Don't get me wrong, I absolutely love Ella Langley, but one day I'm going to Google search the lyrics to that song, and I'm going to count them and see how many different words are in that 3 minute and 29 second song. Because I'll be honest, I don't think it's very many. Morning, it's Waylon.
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2: ABC News, I'm Shiri Preston in Tehran. The streets of Tehran packed as days of funeral services begin for former Supreme Leader Ayatollah Ali Khamenei, who was killed on February 28th amid the U.S.-Israeli war. The heat is the big story this 4th of July in the United States. The Jersey Shore is one of the places that's a little bit cooler, says this beachgoer.
3: The water's been a little cool to start off this season, so it's keeping people at bay a little bit. But as you can see now with the heat today, they're going in and they're staying in instead of just running in and running out.
2: Several America 250 events in Washington have been pushed back this weekend to the cooler hours of the evening. After several scrubs because of weather and mechanical issues, a mission to raise the altitude of a space telescope in danger of disintegrating as it reaches Earth's orbit is a go. A craft to robotically change the altitude was launched today. This weekend marks 1 year since the deadly 4th of July flooding in Texas Hill Country. This is ABC News.
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2: Here's your forecast for Rocky Mount, Martinsville, and Smith Mountain Lake. Sunny and hot today. Highs in the upper 90s with a heat advisory in effect. Mostly clear and humid tonight. Lows only going down to the mid-70s. For Independence Day, mostly sunny, still hot. Highs around 101. For Saturday night, partly cloudy and humid. Lows in the lower 70s. Then for Sunday and Sunday night, partly cloudy. Chance of showers and thunderstorms. It'll be hot still. Highs in the upper 90s. Lows in the lower 70s. I'm Johnny Cottle on Southern Virginia's Country Station,

Money. Free Fallin'. Southern Virginia's country station, B99.9 on a Southern Fried Friday. Now, typically, this is where I would tease and tantalize you with the prospect of an impossible question within moments. However, the impossible question is taking the day today. I mean, as lots of folks are, because of the 4th being tomorrow. So, I mean, instead of, because the impossible question could have the day off tomorrow, but that would be cheating the impossible question out of a holiday. And Lord knows that we can't have that. I don't need the impossible question given me grief back next week because it didn't get a day off for the 4th of July. So, no impossible question today. I'm sorry. The impossible question had it written in its contract. Shout out to McKinney Heating and Air. Brand new question coming up.

That, my friends, is Luke Combs. Be By You, Southern Virginia's country station, B99.9. So occasionally I run across a story that just makes me scratch my head. This one not only made me scratch my head, it made me do the, you know, that thing your dog does when it hears a weird noise and it comes from you and it just kind of looks at you and tilts its head to the side like, "Arr?" You've seen that look. This was the reaction that I had to this headline. And so now I've got to read the story. So the headline here, and I'm not saying this is accurate. I'm not saying that I've ever experienced this. I'm not saying that I know of anyone that I would put in this category. But this is the story. New study says that even subtle reminders of God or religion may make some people more likely to reach for junk food instead of healthier options. The headline literally says, God makes people eat more junk food, allegedly. Researchers believe that those reminders of the Almighty or religion can create a subconscious feeling that a higher power will protect or heal them, making the risks of unhealthy eating seem less serious. In several experiments, this is a study. Somebody paid for this. In several experiments, people who read religious passages, listened to religious music, or wrote about the Almighty were more likely to choose ultra-processed foods like chips, sugary cereals, and sweets over natural alternatives. The researchers call this effect God salience, meaning everyday cues that bring thoughts of the Lord to mind. The study's authors stress that religion itself isn't bad for health. Instead, they say that faith-based communities and health educators should work together to encourage better eating habits and avoid the idea that prayer alone can offset poor dietary choices. I have attended church before in my life. I'm not going to say that I have been there every Sunday because I certainly have not been. I have stepped in a church. I have been to the dinner on the grounds. I have been to the meetings after the church service in the fellowship hall. I have never in my lifetime felt like anyone there would just eat whatever they wanted to and pray about it later and it would be okay. Where in the world are these congregations at? Where I don't know. Apparently it's, of course it's from the New York Post. That's not at the top of the list for reputable reading sources, I don't guess. I don't guess it's at the bottom of the list either, but I mean, man, what in the world is this world coming to? Somebody paid for this study. I might just have to go out to Krispy Kreme a little later today and get me a dozen donuts, a dozen glaze, some hot and ready.

0: Man, I'll pray about it afterward and it'll be all right.
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That's Alan Jackson here in the real world. B99.9 Southern Virginia's country station. That's right, here in the real world, we don't pray after we eat just to make sure it's okay. I'm sorry. That story's still sticking with me. It really is. Talk about your stupid stories. Good night. I almost feel like I've made Southern Virginia dumber by sharing that. Maybe I did. Morning.

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1: 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The Patrick County Sheriff's Office needs your help locating those responsible for the theft of bronze vases from grave sites at Patrick Memorial Gardens. They're offering a significant reward for information leading to an arrest. Anyone who knows anything should contact the Sheriff's Office. The Alzheimer's Foundation of America has awarded a $6,000 grant to the Henry County Sheriff's Office to expand its Project Lifesaver program, a public safety initiative designed to help locate people with Alzheimer's disease and other dementia-related conditions who may

0: wander. Wandering is a common, potentially dangerous behavior among individuals living with dementia. Those who wander can become disoriented and may not be able to return home or ask for help. The Town of Ridgeway's 4th of July celebration will feature live music from the Legacy Motown Review and offer food and drink for purchase. Additionally, vendors such as Gina Seafood and K&P Soul Food Delight will be on site. 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
2: Here's your forecast for Rocky Mount, Martinsville, and Smith Mountain Lake. Sunny and hot today, highs in the upper 90s with a heat advisory in effect. Mostly clear and humid tonight, lows only going down to the mid-70s. For Independence Day, mostly sunny, still hot, highs around 101. For Saturday night, partly cloudy and humid, lows in the lower 70s. Then for Sunday and Sunday night, partly cloudy, chance of showers and thunderstorms. It'll be hot still, highs in the upper 90s, lows in the lower 70s. I'm Johnny Cottle on Southern Virginia's Country Station,

Kentucky Headhunters, Ballad of Davy Crockett. Yes, it's a Southern Fried Friday. You knew that, right? B99.9 Southern Virginia's country station. Country Gold now, the Oak

0: That's Eric Church, Springsteen, Southern Virginia's country station, B99.9. It's Craig. This is typically where I would give you the sports report, but the sports report, similar to the impossible question, has written into its contract here that it gets an extra day off for the 4th of July. Since the 4th of July falls on a Saturday and we don't do your sports report on a Saturday, I mean, the sports report is just like, you know what? I'm going to take the day. And again, written in the contract, it's not much that I could do. So we'll just have to say okay, and we'll return with your Cunningham Tire sports report on Monday morning here at Southern Virginia's country station, B99. But while I have a moment to do so, I do want to mention this to you, because this is going to be the last weekend, your last opportunity to register for the America's 250 Backyard Grilling Giveaway. So you've got today, you've got tomorrow, and you've got Sunday in order to click a pic of your everyday, something from your everyday life that feels patriotic, and submit that pic for a chance to win. And you've got a chance to win a Weber 3-burner Spirit gas grill. Also, $250 worth of meats. So, Lazy Acres Angus, shout out for the meats, the premium meats, the grill on the new grill. And a big shout out to Northwest Ace Hardware in Ridgeway for that grill. Also, a couple of Adirondack chairs, a 9-foot umbrella with base. We've got a couple of the B99.9 Yeti travel coffee mugs. What's not coffee? Whatever you put in there. Keep it hot, keep it cold. You know how them Yeti things work. That's what the prize pack entails. And you got a chance still to register for that through the weekend. So get those patriotic photos uploaded to enter for your chance to win at B99.9FM.com. 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As the pics are uploaded and approved, you can just take a look at them, because it's a huge gallery there. A bunch of eagles. Bunch of flags, some fireworks, some veterans. 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Check it out. 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

CCR, up around the bend, Southern Virginia's country station, B99.9. Good morning to you, and to you, and to you as well. You mean you had to work too? Mercy, well, it's going to be all right. I know a lot of folks had the day off. I'm right here with you. We'll get some good tunes on for you. We'll get through it, I promise. Here's John Barry, stepping back in time to 94 with Your Love Amazes Me.

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1: ABC News, I'm Sherry Preston. After three postponements due to weather and mechanical issues, the mission to rescue a doomed space telescope and take it to higher orbit is finally underway. The three armed robotic spacecraft that will do it was launched today. Iran is preparing for 3 days of long funeral expenses at the late Supreme Leader Ayatollah Ali Khamenei, the cleric killed in the early days of the war with the U.S. and Israel. The heat is the big story across much of the country.
2: More than 180 million Americans under extreme heat alert. First responders seeing an uptick in heat emergency calls across the country. In the Midwest, the CDC saying heat-related visits to the ER are 36 times higher this week than last. In New York City, the real temperature hitting 100 degrees with a heat index of 106.
1: ABC's Melissa Adan. The rush is on in Venezuela to identify loved ones before it's too late. Almost 2,300 people confirmed killed in the twin earthquakes. This is ABC News.
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6: Here's your forecast for Rocky Mount, Martinsville, and Smith Mountain Lake. Sunny and hot today. Highs in the upper 90s with a heat advisory in effect. Mostly clear and humid tonight. Lows only going down to the mid-70s. For Independence Day, mostly sunny, still hot. Highs around 101. For Saturday night, partly cloudy and humid. Lows in the lower 70s. Then for Sunday and

Sunday night, partly cloudy, chance of showers and thunderstorms. It'll be hot still, highs in the upper 90s, lows in the lower 70s. I'm Johnny Cottle on Southern Virginia's Country Station.

Can't really explain it. I'm just feeling some Tom Petty today. So I'm rolling with some Mary Jane's Last Dance. I mean, I know this is 2 hours in a row with the Tom Petty.

0: That's Thomas Rhett and Jordan Davis, Ain't a Bad Life, B99.9 Southern Virginia's country station. Coming up for you this this holiday weekend, there are a lot of events in and around Southern Virginia. So the Redwood Community Center is going to have a 4th of July celebration. It's coming up tomorrow at the Redwood Community Center there in Rocky Mount. Starts at 4 o'clock. Smith Mountain Lake Fireworks at Parkway Marina. Town of Ridgeway having a 4th of July celebration. So if you're wondering, what in the world am I going to get into on the 4th of July? There's a list of cool stuff right there on the website. That's B99.9FM.com. Scroll down where it says featured events and upcoming events, and bam, right there they are. Speaking of Stars and Stripes, Aaron Tippin, and I can't help it, for some reason, every time I think of Aaron Tippin, I think of when Stars and Stripes, the Eagle Fly, and that guitar he's got with the Stars and Stripes on there. Aaron Tippin is going to be in concert at Wind Vineyards, Smith Mountain Lake. That show coming up August 1st. There in Manita. You can read about that as well. 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

0: B99.9. It's Craig Richards here at the PVT Studios. A couple of minutes away from Willie Nelson, we got some Rascal Flatts, and we got your local and state news within minutes. Yes, we do. Morning. This is Toby Keith.
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1: 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The Alzheimer's Foundation of America has awarded a $6,000 grant to the Henry County Sheriff's Office to expand its Project Lifesaver program, a public safety initiative designed to help locate people with Alzheimer's disease and other dementia-related conditions who may wander. Wandering is a common, potentially dangerous behavior among individuals living with dementia. Those who wander can become disoriented and may not be able to return home or ask for help. Two Virginia communities have been named All-American Cities by the National Civic League. Norfolk and Roanoke received the honor during an event in Colorado. Roanoke holds the record for the most All-American awards, receiving the honor 9 times. Norfolk is also a multiple winner, receiving the award in 2013 and 2016. The town of Ridgeway's 4th of July celebration will feature live music from the Legacy Motown Review and offer food and drink for purchase. Additionally, vendors such as Gina Seafood and K&P Soul Food Delight will be on site. Attendees can enjoy inflatables, games, and face painting. Parking will be available in the field across from the Ridgeway Regional Library. With news on B99.9, I'm Lisa Rotman.
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3: Here's your forecast for Rocky Mount, Martinsville, and Smith Mountain Lake. Sunny and hot today. Highs in the upper 90s with a heat advisory in effect. Mostly clear and humid tonight. Lows only going down to the mid-70s. For Independence Day, mostly sunny, still hot. Highs around 101. For Saturday night, partly cloudy and humid. Lows in the lower 70s. Then for Sunday and Sunday night, partly cloudy. Chance of showers and thunderstorms. It'll be hot still. Highs in the upper 90s. Lows in the lower 70s. I'm Johnny Cottle on Southern Virginia's Country Station,

0: That's Rascal Flatts these days, Southern Virginia's country station, B99.9. Coming up, we got Zach Top, some ZZ Top. Man, we got two tops on the way. Two more, and we can have the four tops and have a flashback to the 50s weekend. We got some Bailey Zimmerman, some Thomas Rhett. And the Charlie Daniels Band, too. Next.
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town. 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But to check outside the game. 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

Texas, Southern Virginia's country station, B99.9. Morning to you, Craig Richards here at the PVT Studios, a Southern Fried Friday. We got Waylon on the way, Mountains, Mississippi Queen, some Merle Haggard. Got some Toby Keith ahead, too. Here's Tracy Lawrence, B99.9.

I have that thought a lot myself. Ain't much left to me. Most of it's wore out, if it's still here. B99.9, Southern Virginia's country station, rolling through 50 minutes of continuous country. This is Kenny Chesney's Get Along.

Mountains, Mississippi Queen from 1970, Southern Fried Friday. Morning to you. It's Craig Richards. Ahead, Joe DiMessina, the Steve Miller Band's jet airliner, Rocky Mountain Low from Corey Kent and Co. Wetzel. This is Scotty McCrary. This is In Between. It's on B99.9.

B99.9, good morning. Welcome to Friday and a day before the biggest 4th of July that many of us will see in this lifetime, the 250th anniversary of America. All kinds of celebrations going on throughout the listening area. I'm Robin James from the PBT Studios. I'll be talking about them.

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may see a few blue Tacomas on the road and so much more. According to AAA, 72.2 million Americans are traveling this holiday weekend for America's 250th celebration. So if you're heading out today, give yourself a little extra time, because nobody has ever said, yeah, I'd like to spend more time sitting in traffic.

0: Southern Virginia's country station, B99.9. We're under a heat advisory again today. I know it feels like a broken record, doesn't it? Temperatures in a high of around 100 with the heat index reaching 105 plus. So as we've been saying the last couple of days, limit your time outside. If you can be somewhere cool, then absolutely do that. Drink plenty of water. And if you're headed out to any of the celebrations, then make sure that you take plenty of water and be safe.
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I'm Robin. And the Taylor Travis wedding watch is on. No matter what you think about them, the couple have recently donated $26 million to charities in cities that are meaningful to them, including Nashville, Kansas City, Cleveland, Los Angeles, and Reading, Pennsylvania.

0: 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How about that?
1: B99.9 on a Southern Fried Friday. Gretchen Wilson there. He was born in Texas City, Texas, and he had a career thanks to the urban cowboy movement. Talking about Johnny Lee and the biggest hit of his career. Happy birthday, Johnny Lee. 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

0: Southern Virginia's country station, B99.9. It's Robin James. And they say that Americans this holiday weekend are expected to eat 150 million hot dogs. You heard me right. 150 million hot dogs. I don't know who's counting them, but I don't envy that job. Whatever your plans are for the 4th of July, take B99.9 along with you. We are going to be patriotic tomorrow. We've got your patriotic country music all lined up for you all day tomorrow. So be sure and check that out. And on the way today on the Country Cafe, going to go red, white, and blue for you. So we're getting set for America's 250th at B99.9.
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99.9 from the PVT studios. It's Robin James. Thanks for joining me on this Southern Fried Friday. If you're looking for fireworks, they're in Roanoke tonight. That's one of the locations. River's Edge Park North. And the fireworks will start about 9:30 tonight. There are more fireworks listed on our B99.9 Facebook page for you to check out.

of water, plenty of water. B99.9, we're under a heat advisory again today. Temperatures expected to reach 100 for today's high. Right now it's 90. 90 degrees already. It's the kind of weather where when you open the front door, it feels like you're checking on a casserole in the oven.

0: Pride Friday, small town, John Mellencamp. I had to play that today because last night I was out to dinner in Rocky Mount before the fireworks, and the restaurant was packed. I mean, everybody had the same idea. Go out and grab something, you know, grab a bite to eat before the fireworks at Franklin County High School. And it was busy. But honestly, I wouldn't have had it any other way because everywhere you looked, there were neighbors and friends and families getting together before the fireworks and waving at each other and saying, hope you have a happy fourth and just catching up. And that's small town America at its best. And on the eve of our country's 250th birthday, it felt like exactly where I wanted to be. It's good stuff.
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glad you listen on the Southern Fried Friday with Southern Virginia's country station, B99.9. We're coming up in just minutes. It's a Southern Comfort. That's a whole lot of South in there, baby. A whole lot. And it's good. I'm Robin James on the way on B99.9. Southern Comfort about America celebrating our 250th this weekend and reminding us why freedom is still worth celebrating.

and protecting. And then following that, today's Country Cafe is all America's 250th patriotic country. It's going to be fun. You'll see.

B99.9. You do that. You call your mama. It's Robin James. Tim McGraw is reportedly set to perform at Wedding Palooza. Taylor Swift and Travis Kelce's wedding at Madison Square Gardens reportedly today, and Tim is ready to go.

It's B99.9. Thank you for listening. I'm Robin James. And right now, I do a word of positivity, something meant to encourage your day or maybe just make you stop and think. We call this the Southern Comfort. And today it goes like this. 250 years ago, a handful of ordinary people signed their names to an extraordinary dream. Most of them didn't know what tomorrow would bring. Some lost fortunes. Some lost family. Some gave everything. But they believed freedom was worth the cost. Today, we're the beneficiaries of their courage. The flag we wave didn't get here by accident. Generation after generation has carried it. Veterans, teachers, farmers, parents, neighbors,

0: people who quietly chose service over self. Now it's our turn. Maybe we won't sign a Declaration of Independence in our lifetime, but we can declare kindness, integrity, compassion, gratitude. Freedom isn't only something we're given. It's something we're called to honor by how we live. As America celebrates 250 years, may we remember the blessings we've inherited and leave something just as valuable for those who come after us. Happy birthday, America. God bless you, and God bless the USA. And that's today's Southern Comfort on B99.9.
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7: There's

Patriot on in just minutes. We're going to go into the Country Cafe where I've got all country patriotic music for a solid hour today. We'll be playing it throughout the day tomorrow on the 4th, but today the Country Cafe is Red, White, and Blue. Before that, Mayor Holland Perdue recites the Pledge of Allegiance for us on B99.

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4: I'm Holland Perdue, Mayor of Rocky Mount, wishing America a

happy 250th birthday. 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

Welcome to the Red, White, and Blue Robin's Country Cafe on B99.9. I'm Robin, and this hour we are going all patriotic. A reminder that tomorrow we'll have patriotic music for you throughout the day on your 4th of July, so you can use us as the soundtrack for your celebration. But today's very special theme for the Country Cafe, country proud of our country on B99.9.

Trace Adkins has for our military. Trace Adkins has completed 12 USO tours, entertaining more than 65,000 troops around the world. He is a celebrity spokesperson for the Wounded Warrior Project since 2010, and he is a recipient of the Army's Outstanding Civilian Service Award, the USO Merit Award, and the Medal of Honor Convention's Bob Hope Award for Excellence in Entertainment. When it comes to our troops, Trace doesn't just sing about it, he shows up for them. And in 2005, Trace Adkins released a song that just raised the hair on the back of my neck. This is Arlington on our Red, White, and Blue Country Cafe on B99.9.

recognized me on the first day I came in, and it gave me a chill when he clicked his heels.

B99.9 by request for Junior. It's Riding with Private Malone. David Ball on a Red, White, and Blue Country Cafe today. It's Robin. Carrie Underwood recently shared a video on Instagram showing the fence leading up to her home covered with hundreds of American flags, and she said she's grateful to live here.

It's Waylon Jennings on B99.9. Yes, sir. It's called America. He released the Patriotic Anthem in 1984, just ahead of the Summer Olympic Games. There was just a wave of patriotism in the USA at that time. And the video was not the typical concert film video that came out at that time. Instead, it showed Americana at its best, with cars on dusty roads, church picnics, and families getting together.

B99.9, I'm going to tell you something about myself. Songs like that in Arlington, they just bring tears to my eyes. They do. Very sentimental. I'm very patriotic and very vulnerable. And I told you.

0: Say something about myself. Songs like that in Arlington, they just bring tears to my eyes. They do. Very sentimental. I'm very patriotic and very vulnerable. And I told you about a song that has become one of our nation's unofficial anthems. It started many years ago.
1: Double wide quick stop, midnight tea top, Jack in her cherry coat town. Mama and daddy put their roots right here, cause this is where the car broke down.

B99.9 Country Cafe. I'm Robin James. Today's story behind the song couldn't be more fitting as we celebrate America's 250th birthday. And of course, today's theme has been red, white, and blue. Just a reminder that we'll be playing these songs throughout your day tomorrow as you celebrate the 4th, so we're happy to be your soundtrack. Right now, the story behind the song could not be more fitting. Lee Greenwood wrote God Bless the USA in 1983, and it was released the following year. But the inspiration had been building inside of him for much of his life. Lee's father served in the Navy during World War II. His stepfather was in the Air Force, and as a teenager growing up in Sacramento, California, Lee performed on the USO tours at the nearby McClellan Air Force Base, and these experiences all gave him a deep appreciation for the sacrifices made by America's military. Even so, Lee said he didn't set out to write an anthem. He wanted to write a song for all Americans, and he said, "I hadn't heard anyone say, 'Hey, I'm proud to be an American.'"

0: in a long time. Now, that opening line, "If tomorrow all the things were gone I had worked for all my life," that came from memories of his grandparents' farm and watching them work hard to build a life. And the lyric, "I won't forget the men who died," well, that's a heartfelt tribute to the men and women who have given everything for our freedom. Released in 1984, the song reached the top 10 on the country charts, but its greatest impact, of course, came later. It found a new meaning during the Gulf War, following the attacks of September the 11th, during those countless moments when Americans needed hope, needed comfort. When asked what it means to know that this song has touched so many lives, Lee Greenwood simply said, "I'm proud and I'm flattered that my song can give courage to people who believe in America and what we stand for. I just tried to draw a compass around America and bring us all together." More than 40 years after it was written, "God Bless the USA" remains one of the most recognizable patriotic songs ever recorded. And on this Independence Weekend, as America celebrates her 250th, it's a message that still reminds us why we're proud to call this home. That's the story behind "God Bless the USA" by Lee Greenwood on B99.9.
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I walked through a county courthouse square. On a park bench, an old man was sitting there. I said, "Your old courthouse is kind of run down." He said, "No, it'll do for our little town." I said, "Your old flagpole has leaned a little bit, and that's a ragged old flag you got hanging on it." He said, "Have a seat." And I sat down. "Is this the first time you've been to our little town?" I said, "I think it is." He said, "I don't like to brag, but we're kind of proud of that ragged old flag. You see, we got a little hole in that flag there when Washington took it across the Delaware. And it got powder burned the night that Francis Scott Key said, watching it right and say, can you see? And it got a bad rip in New Orleans with Pakenham and Jackson tugging at its seams. And it almost fell at the Alamo beside the Texas flag, but she waved on, though. She got cut with a sword at Chancellorsville, and she got cut again at Shiloh Hill. There was Robert E. Lee, Beauregard, and Bragg, and the south wind blew hard on that ragged old flag. On Flanders Field in World War I, she got a big hole from a Bertha gun. She turned blood red in World War II. She hung limp and low a time or two. She was in Korea, Vietnam. She went where she was sent by her Uncle Sam. She waved from our ships upon the briny foam, and now they've about quit waving back here at home. In her own good land here, she's been abused. She's been burned, dishonored, denied, and refused. And the government for which she stands is scandalized throughout the land. And she's getting threadbare and she's wearing thin, but she's in good shape for the shape she's in. 'Cause she's been through the fire before, and I believe she can take a whole lot more. So we raise her up every morning, we take her down every night, we don't let her touch the ground, and we fold her up right. On second thought, I do like to brag, 'cause I'm mighty proud of that rat.

B99.9, if you know about the American flag that was flying over Rocky Mount yesterday that caused such an uproar, then you'll appreciate that song. You'll be happy to know that the dirty and burned American flag was replaced with a brand new one and is flying proudly over Rocky Mount today. From the PVT studios, I'm Robin James on B99.9.

Southern Fried on B99.9. Nothing like it. Charlie Daniels Band. I'm Robin James. And we are under a heat advisory. You know, temperatures expected to soar above 100 today. Right now, it's 95 and feels like is 101. There are cooling centers throughout our listening area. In Rocky Mount, Franklin County, the Franklin County Public Library, that Rocky Mount branch, and the Westlake branch are serving as cooling centers. And that's the Franklin County Public Library's Rocky Mount branch and Westlake branch. In Martinsville, Henry County, it is the Martinsville, Henry County YMCA. Those are the cooling centers that I have for you in our listening area. If you know of more, send me a text or send me a Facebook message at B99.9. I'll help get the word out.

0: 99.9. It's just too hot. It's too hot for all of it. 95 right now feels like it's 101. It's Robin James on Southern Virginia's Country Station. And last night I had dinner in Rocky Mount. I mentioned this a little earlier before the fireworks from Franklin County High School. And it was great to see as many friendly faces and familiar faces out at HEMIS in Rocky Mount last night. And thank you for all of the very kind words and the welcome back to the radio. It is good to be back. And then the fireworks, yeah, being too hot, my family and I, we were happy to watch them from our air-conditioned car. So, but it was good to be out and about last night. Good to see you and looking forward to many more opportunities to be out and about in the community.
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We play it on B99.9 on Fridays. It's Robin James. One of my favorite things about the 4th of July, have you noticed this, is it is the one weekend in the year where complete strangers will wave at each other. And isn't that, I love to wave. People don't often wave back, but I love to wave. So let's keep that going.

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0: South of Sanity, Zach Top on Southern Virginia's Country Station. It's Robin, and just watch the movie Top Gun again, which I love. And it may be a 4th of July thing. I don't know. It was just feeling, you know, what's a good patriotic movie? And so I watched that. And then it came up again on network TV after I streamed it. So it was celebrating tomorrow's America's 250th birthday and the 4th of July. Is there a favorite movie you like to watch, including Independence Day, the Will Smith classic? Or is it The Patriot? Is it Top Gun? Is it Saving Private Ryan? Do you have a movie that you like to watch on the 4th of July? When you get a chance, stop on over our Facebook page. I'm hanging out there with a Robin poll. I want to know what your 4th of July movie is. So when you get a chance, stop by Facebook. And thank you. It's B99.9.
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0: Join the Franklin County VA 250 Commission on July 4th for a Declaration of Independence ceremony at the Franklin County Government Center from 2 until 3 p.m. Celebrate with the reading of the historic document. Presentation from the Franklin County High School Junior ROTC Honor Guard. Special guest speaker, Virgil Goode Jr., and a ceremonial bell ringing at 2:50 p.m.

Southern Fried Friday and B99.9. I'm Robin James from the PBT Studios with a thank you to Mayor Holland Perdue for doing the Pledge of Allegiance for us today. And tomorrow we'll celebrate with our local celebrity Henry Lee Law doing the pledge. Just

In this heat, make sure you watch out for your Dixie chicken, too. It's Robin James, always asking in extreme weather conditions to check on the pets, make sure they have shade, water, get them off of the concrete. If it's hot for you, it is hot for them. So a little extra love for the outdoor pets. Bring them in if you can. Check on the elderly. And for you jokers who have sent me a text checking on me,

0: Make sure you have a designated driver if you're out and about. It's Robin James on Southern Virginia's Country Station. Here's five things. Five things every family does at a 4th of July cookout. Are you ready? I've given this some thought. Five things that every family does before a 4th of July cookout. Number five, somebody volunteers to grill and then disappears until the food is ready. Number four, one person burns the hot dogs but insists they're not burnt, they're blackened. Number three, somebody brings watermelon that it seems like nobody touches until it's time to leave. We forget about it or what. Number two, I love this one. Dad claims the lawn chair at 10 a.m. and guards it like it is beachfront property. And the number one thing that happens with every family is no matter how much food everybody brings to the cookout, somebody still ends up making a last-minute run for ice.
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on with Southern rock, country rock, and a whole lot of attitude. It's Robin James. There are many things going on throughout our listening area in celebration of the 4th of July. They are posted on our B99.9 Facebook page, both fireworks and celebrations. This one I want to point out because I don't know that I've ever been to something like this, but they're going to be reading the Declaration of Independence. And one of the locations that they're doing this, and this is happening nationwide, by the way, one of the places it's happening is in Franklin County, the special Declaration of Independence ceremony at the Franklin County Government Center. And that is happening tomorrow. That will get started from noon until 3. And so that's the celebration of the 250th. I don't know that I've ever heard, but I think that's a really cool thing. Reading up the Declaration of Independence, and again, happening all across the nation, but locally, the Franklin County Government Center, they'll start at 2 o'clock tomorrow.

Corey Kent and Zoe Wetzel on Southern Virginia's Country Station, B99.9. It's Robin. Don't forget about my Facebook poll. If you have a 4th of July movie that you enjoy watching, pop by the B99.9 Facebook page and drop your favorite 4th of July movie. And thank you for participating in my poll.

0: That is in honor of all the traffic this weekend, since everybody's out on the roads, and especially after fireworks. You just did. So take a deep breath and know everybody's in the same boat. It's Robin James on B99.9. Just about time for me to go. Gene Allen's going to run me out of the studio here. I had a great time today. I'm going to be back with you tomorrow, starting at just after 9 o'clock, just after house calls. And I've got patriotic music lined up for you throughout the day tomorrow. So we want to be your soundtrack for your 4th of July celebrations, your picnics, your cookouts. If you're out on the lake, you can listen to us, of course, on the free app on your smartphone, wherever you are. Take B99.9 with you. We've got the music for your holiday. Want to mention again, our friend Henry Lee Law is going to be reciting the Pledge of Allegiance for us tomorrow just after 12 noon. And got a special edition of the National Anthem, too, coming up. America's 250th. Only comes around once. So we are celebrating at B99.9. Stay out of the ER this weekend, all right? Be careful if you're doing your own fireworks. Stay out of the emergency room. Be safe. Thank you for listening. Look forward to talking to you again just after 9 tomorrow. I'm Robin James. Take care of you. Bye.
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3: Here's your forecast for Rocky Mount, Martinsville, and Smith Mountain Lake. Mostly clear and humid tonight, lows in the mid-70s. For Independence Day, mostly sunny and hot, highs around 101. Partly cloudy, still humid for Saturday night, lows in the lower 70s. For Sunday and Sunday night, partly cloudy, a chance of showers and thunderstorms, highs in the upper 90s. Then for Monday, partly sunny, showers and thunderstorms likely in the afternoon. Another hot day, highs in the lower 90s. For Monday night, mostly cloudy, a chance of showers and storms, with lows at around 70. I'm Johnny Cottle on Southern Virginia's Country Station.

B99.9, Southern Virginia's country station with George Jones and Tennessee Whiskey. It's that time. I got to plan the menu for tomorrow. I mean, there's always things that are on the menu, right? You got your traditional stuff like hot dogs, burgers, and brats. And we'll probably do those. But then it's America's 250, so I feel like the menu tomorrow has to be expanded slightly. I'm thinking maybe ribs. Maybe cook a whole hog. Probably a little late to get a hog ordered. I don't know. What are your suggestions? It's Kane Brown.

0: B99.9 Virginia's country station, Luke Holmes, Days Like These. Boy, you mentioned food. You get some suggestions. People texting stuff in. Banana pudding. Of course we're going to have banana pudding. Of course, we're going to have baked beans. You got to have those things on the 4th of July, especially if you got people coming over. And even if you don't have people coming over, it is your duty as an American to eat the most fattening, crazy, most ridiculous thing you can possibly put in your mouth. At least I think so. We'll check the forecast. We got another 30 minutes of continuous country. We'll kick it off with Waylon Jennings up next.
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1: Here's your forecast for Rocky Mount, Martinsville, and Smith Mountain Lake. Mostly clear and humid tonight, lows in the mid-70s. For Independence Day, mostly sunny and hot, highs around 101. Partly cloudy, still humid for Saturday night, lows in the lower 70s. For Sunday and Sunday night, partly cloudy, a chance of showers and thunderstorms, highs in the upper 90s. Then for Monday, partly sunny, showers and thunderstorms likely in the afternoon. Another hot day, highs in the lower 90s. For Monday night, mostly cloudy, a chance of showers and storms, with lows at around 70. I'm Johnny Cottle on Southern Virginia's Country Station.

Station on the Southern Fried Friday with Lynyrd Skynyrd. There is nothing better than to be riding down the road with the radio cranked on a hot summer day and Skynyrd comes on, you know? Just makes it, I don't know, better. Maddie and Tay now, this is Don.

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Well, the birthday's not till tomorrow. I do know that it's the 4th of July. Hope you're having a great weekend. It's Garth Brooks on B99.9.

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2: Here's your forecast for Rocky Mount, Martinsville, and Smith Mountain Lake. Mostly clear and humid tonight, lows in the mid-70s. For Independence Day, mostly sunny and hot, highs around 101. Partly cloudy, still humid for Saturday night, lows in the lower 70s. For Sunday and Sunday night, partly cloudy, a chance of showers and thunderstorms, highs in the upper 90s. Then for Monday, partly sunny, showers and thunderstorms likely in the afternoon. Another hot day, highs in the lower 90s. For Monday night, mostly cloudy, a chance of showers and storms, with lows at around 70. I'm Johnny Cottle on Southern Virginia's Country Station.

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country station, and I am proud to be an American. It is a hot summer day. You talk about hot now. We got that. 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

0: B99.9 Southern Virginia's country station, Jordan Davis. It's called Turn This Truck Around. Stay close. Another 30 minutes of continuous country on the way next.
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6: Here's your forecast for Rocky Mount, Martinsville, and Smith Mountain Lake. Mostly clear and humid tonight, lows in the mid-70s. For Independence Day, mostly sunny and hot, highs around 101. Partly cloudy, still humid for Saturday night, lows in the lower 70s. For Sunday and Sunday night, partly cloudy, a chance of showers and thunderstorms, highs in the upper 90s. Then for Monday, partly sunny, showers and thunderstorms likely in the afternoon. Another hot day, highs in the lower 90s. For Monday night, mostly cloudy, a chance of showers and storms, with lows at around 70. I'm Johnny Cottle on Southern Virginia's Country Station.

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B99.9 Southern Virginia's country station on the Southern Fried Friday with Band. That's called The Wait. There's something I can do for you. Just text me, 276-629-9999. I'll be glad to get you something on. Mitchell Tenpenny now. This is called The Truth About You. It's on B99.9.

Fried Friday on Southern Virginia's Country Station with the Kentucky Headhunters there. Walk Softly on This Heart Is Mine. That is some country rock. It's actually an old Bill Monroe tune, believe it or not. That's why Bill Monroe's in the Country Music Hall of Fame, the Rock and Roll Hall of Fame, the Blues Hall. It's a big long list. It is the Southern Fried Friday, and that's where we play country rock, classic rock, Southern rock. If it rocks, we'll play it. As long as I like it.

0: 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Stay close. 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
4: Here's your forecast for Rocky Mount, Martinsville, and Smith Mountain Lake. Mostly clear and humid tonight, lows in the mid-70s. For Independence Day, mostly sunny and hot, highs around 101. Partly cloudy, still humid for Saturday night, lows in the lower 70s. For Sunday and Sunday night, partly cloudy, a chance of showers and thunderstorms, highs in the upper 90s. Then for Monday, partly sunny, showers and thunderstorms likely in the afternoon. Another hot day, highs in the lower 90s. For Monday night, mostly cloudy, a chance of showers and storms, with lows at around 70. I'm Johnny Cottle on Southern Virginia's Country Station.

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It's a Southern Fried Friday on Southern Virginia's Country Station. Gene Allen with you as we head home to the Angie McGee of the Franklin County Home Team. Keith Urban there with Kiss a Girl. 99-minute music marathon underway. We'll do it right up until 7 o'clock tonight. Jason Aldean now.

That's Molly Hatchet. It's called Flirting with Disaster. Southern Virginia's country station, B99.9 on a Southern Fried Friday. We got to get ready for the festivities tomorrow. I did a little Googling. Can you still say that? I'm trying to avoid the whole AI thing because I hate AI. Hot dogs, obviously, the number one Independence Day dish that's served. Whether however you take them, I am a slaw, chili, mustard, and onions guy. Then you got hamburgers and, well, just burgers. Whether you put cheese on it, however you want to do it, you do burgers. And then barbecue. Around here, that's usually pulled pork or chopped pork. Maybe some ribs, chicken. We'll leave the brisket to Texas. I like brisket. Don't get offended if you're from Texas. It's fine. But brown here, barbecue means chopped pork on a bun with some slaw. Potato salad's in the mix, corn on the cob, coleslaw, baked beans. And, you got to have that macaroni salad. Now, some people call it pasta salad, but if you do, you're probably from up north. It's a macaroni salad.

I guess if you're having a 4th of July celebration, they might be drinking a little drink and smoking a little smoke going on. Nah, not around here, right? Gary Underwood now. This is Church Bells on B99.9.

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We're rolling through this 99-minute music marathon as we head home with Angie McGee and the Franklin County home team. Kane Brown now. This is his latest. It's called Woman. It's on B99.

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Southern Virginia's country station, Toby and Willie, with Beer for My Hosses. Independence Day weekend, and man, am I ready for it. I'm just dripping with American pride, you know what I mean? Probably not a good idea to send me somewhere. I'll probably start talking smack. Behind my grill tomorrow as I grill things up. Hope you got the weekend free and get out and enjoy it with your friends and family.

Luke Bryan, Country, and She Knows It on Southern Virginia's Country Station, B99.9. Gene Allen with you. Southern Fried Friday is in effect. Trey Davidson will carry the torch coming up at 7 o'clock tonight. Travis Tritt for you right now. This is Trouble on B99.9.

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If you're interested in the NASCAR thing, we do have racing coming up Sunday from Chicagoland Speedway. We'll join the Motor Racing Network at 5 o'clock Sunday afternoon for the Eero 400. 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Southern Fried Friday continues with the Marshall Tucker Band. This is Heard It in a Love Song. It's on Southern Virginia's country station.

0: That is the latest from Zach Top. It's called South of Sanity. Stay close. Trey Davidson's on your radio. He'll keep you up till midnight playing Southern Fried Friday goodness. We'll also check in with NASCAR today from the Motor Racing Network. That is up next. My name is Gene Allen. I'm gone.
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2: 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I'm Susie Armstrong. 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
1: The last time the NASCAR Cup Series competed at Chicagoland Speedway back in 2019, Alex Bowman managed to hold off Kyle Larson for his first ever Cup Series victory. Returning to Joliet, Illinois this weekend, the Arizona native is prepared to make a winning comeback as he reminisced about the epic battle with his now Hendrick Motorsports teammate.
2: Anytime you get to go back and forth with Larson like that, that was neat. I just remember getting stuck behind a lap car and like I had a big lead and I lost my entire lead and Kyle ran us down. And thankfully, like I got a run on Kyle and was able to get back by him. And it was a cool time in my career. And yeah, looking forward to getting back there.
1: I'm Susie Armstrong. 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

take a free ride on a Southern Fried Friday. It definitely feels like a Southern Fried Friday outside. It is cooking. Trey Davison here inside what I would describe as a cool. And props to the air conditioner for working overtime. PVT Studios, of course, the equipment keeps it hot in here, so we've got an extra reason to keep it even cooler in the PVT Studios. Big 4th of July weekend straight ahead. Sunshine, fireworks, cookouts, plenty of reasons to get

outside and celebrate. Today has been dangerously hot this afternoon. Highs reached up around 100. Heat index far past that, 106. Mostly clear tonight. Lows down to around 74. If that makes you feel any better, might be a good night to take a dip in the pool. Tomorrow's Independence Day. Highs going to stay the same, around 101. 30% chance of a late afternoon thunderstorm. You know, when it's hot and it rains, it always gets more humid. 30% doesn't sound like a lot, so I'll believe it when I see it. Of course, we need the rain. Whether or not you're headed to the lake, firing up the grill, or maybe catching a local fireworks show, there's no shortage of fun across the B99.9 listening area. You can check out our community events page to find out what's going on at B99.9FM.com. So in the middle of all the excitement, don't forget to take a moment to remember what the 4th of July and Independence Day stands for. The courage and the spirit of independence that shaped this country. It's a weekend to enjoy the freedom that we have, the community that we share, and the people who make it all possible. So get ready for a hot, festive 4th of July. Stay cool, stay safe, and enjoy the celebration of America's birthday. I've got to say, song to get started with, it's Sammy Kershaw, the perfect song, Honky Tonk America, B99.9.

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1: B99.9, Kane Brown in Heaven. I got a special treat for you. I told you the other night I got all these sound clips from some of our favorite country artists talking about the 4th of July. Well, I'm going to fit them in as long as I can, as there's so many. Mitchell Tenpenny, Michael Ray, Matt Stale, Carrie Underwood, so many more. I think you'll enjoy it. Plus, we've got some great songs to go with it. It's all the way, B99.9.

line, life ain't fair in the world is mean. At least that's his take on the situation anyhow. Sometimes you gotta, you can't take things too seriously. You gotta hold on loosely. Coming up, Mitchell Tenpenny talks about what he does for the 4th of July. Roundhouse 38 special.

0: have to have a big fancy celebration to have a good time. Sometimes you can celebrate even in the smallest of ways. Here's Mitchell Tenpenny talking about how he keeps things simple on the 4th.
1: I don't have any specific 4th of July traditions. I just love to get some fireworks, shoot them off with some friends, have some people over, have a cookout, grill, but nothing in particular. Just love to have a good time.

Terry Clark. She's an emotional girl. Maybe if she would head out to the Salem Fair and get on some of them rides, she might unwind. Salem Fair running now through the 12th. Of course, great weekend to be out at the fair. If you go during the earlier morning or maybe late evening hours, it's probably the best time. If you go during the day, of course, you're going to catch a good breeze, that wind blowing in your hair during the daytime. Of course, they've got cold drinks.

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Of course, they've got cold drinks waiting on you as well. 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Be thinking about us, huh? B99.

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0: Springsteen and Glory Days on a Southern Fried Friday. Of course, America's Birthday 250 and the 4th of July weekend. B99.9 is going all American with the best patriotic country music tomorrow. You can hear some of your favorites from Lee Greenwood, Toby Keith, Aaron Tippin, and also many more. That's Salute the Red, White, and Blue. Whether or not you're grilling out in the backyard, headed to the lake, or maybe traveling, or just watching some fireworks, or enjoying a nice weekend at home, let B99.9 be the soundtrack to your Independence Day celebration.
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